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0: Corpus Christi's rock station, C101. It's Stacey, and some fun facts from Metallica. You know the song Escape off of Ride the Lightning? I love Ride the Lightning. It's one of my favorite albums of theirs, but, you know, the Life of My Own, Live My Own Way. They played it live for the first time in 2012, and they haven't played it since because of a very lackluster live performance. 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And it was quite the last-minute addition, and the band didn't even want it. I almost don't like hearing about that stuff. Here, I'm a fan, and I like your work. Don't hate on it, boys.
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1: It's Stacy. Thanks for hanging out. So a lot of movies in theaters, if you're going to go catch a flick, hang out in the AC. Pressure is that World War II movie. It's been out for a little bit, but we're so close to D-Day. So if you want to see it, it's very apropos. But also a bunch of horror movies in theaters. You got The Mandalorian and Grogu, The Breadwinner with Nate Bargatze, and a couple of new ones. Power Ballad with Paul Rudd and Nick Jonas, as well as Masters of the Universe, new He-Man movie.

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It's Stacey. Thanks for hanging out. So Breaking Benjamin, going to be doing some dates with the beautiful boys of Chevelle. Star set on a lot of those dates, too. Here's something wicked new from Ben Burnley and Company.

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It's Stacy and places for the kids to go this summer. Cinemark, they're bringing back their summer movie clubhouse program. It's a bunch of different days in 285 theaters nationwide participating in this. But movie tickets, price for the family, $1.75. Kid, that's not too bad. Movies can get expensive. Some of these older movies, but it gets the kids out of the house and get to sit in the AC.

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It's Stacy. 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

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It's C101, a Canadian sing-along. It's Stacy, and it's what all the American boys learn on guitar first. Which you shouldn't. Brain Stew is a little bit more advanced. It was a tricky riff.

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It's Stacey. Sublime, new album coming out this Friday. Good evening. Do the new one from The Warning, Dig These Chicks. Am I allowed to say that? I'm a girl. Am I allowed to say that, right?

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Stacy with you. You're on June the 8th, which 6-8 is my favorite time signature. Yeah, I'm a nerd. Let's sway.

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It's Stacey and Weezer. Oh, they're always putting out covers, but some even newer ones. And should I say older? Some might actually date back 20 years or more. And acoustic covers, lo-fi, if you will. 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
1: Serge Tankian, going to be a part of that Power to the People Festival, which is put on by Tom Morello, happening in October, Meriwether, Maryland. 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

0: Corpus Christi's Rock Station, C101. Well, made it through a Monday. Appreciate you stopping in, rocking out with us. It's Chad in for Shroom. Hope your Monday was just fine enough to make it into another Tuesday. The big news today, I don't know if you saw this, big earthquake in the Gulf earlier on Monday afternoon. It was like a 6-point-something or other, one of the largest in the Gulf ever. And people all over the peninsula of Florida felt it, from Orlando to Tampa and back down. I got a bunch of friends posting up like, well, we thought we were passing out. Never felt anything like this. The whole building shook. Pretty crazy to hear that, though, man. No tsunami from that. And then there was that big one in the Philippines on Sunday. No tsunami there either. I guess that's a good thing. Trapped, breaking Ben. Tons more coming up next. Hang on.
1: We have to go back. We must get back. We need to get back to the Rock. See

Corpus Christi's Rock Station, C101. Latest breaking, Ben, as we get into a Tuesday morning. When I say Tuesday, just in your brain, you're like, okay, we made it through one day. We'll make it through the second day of the week. Something wicked rocks now.

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Hope you're doing great. It's Chad. Thank you so much for listening and connecting with me on our Facebook and Instagram. 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

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We're back like a second wave of the... 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

0: You're home for Rex in the morning. C101 rocks. Appreciate you stopping in, rocking on a Tuesday morning. Chat in for Shroom. Your last day to win a trip to Vegas. You need to hang out with us all day long, my friend. The iHeartRadio Music Festival is coming back to Vegas, the T-Mobile Arena, September 18th and 19th. It's going to be a big old party. Two nights, one stage, some kick-ass bands. Weezer, Muse, the Goo Goo Dolls, Benson Boone is there. Kenny Chesney, I've always wanted to see him in person. Lainey Wilson, heck yeah. Snoop Dogg, and so many more. You could be there. We'll give you $1,000, tickets to the show, flights, hotel, everything you need. And this show's not even on sale yet. You can win it before you can buy it. Next chance to win this morning, 9 a.m. Be back here. We'll give you a keyword. You text that into 200-200 for your shot at winning. The Chili Peps, The Warning, and more next. Hang on.
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Corpus Christi's Rock Station, C101. Really digging these chicks. Their sisters grew up in Mexico, made it to LA, now making it big in rock. Out on tour with Youngblood, which, man, that tour nearly sold out everywhere. It's The Warning and Kerosene. Appreciate you stopping in, Rock.

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Corpus Christi's Rock Station, C101. Thanks for rocking, chatting for Shroom tonight, or this morning, whatever you want to call it. Black Label Society set a weird record, broke a Billboard chart record for the longest wait to reach top 10. 23 years of appearances without ever cracking the top 10 for Black Label Society, but they're there now. Name it.

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Hey, it's Chad Wee. Welcome to the Hilliard Center, December 17th, Blue October. 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

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Thanks for stopping rocking in Tuesday morning. We'll get through it together. Hi, it's Chad in for Shroom. I feel like I've been lied to all my life. Guy Fieri, you know, the host of Diners, Drive-Ins, and Dive, famous chef. He may be lying to us. You know, he's not 3 million pounds like you would think you would be eating Diners, Drive-Ins, and Dive food for decades now. Well, there is a guy on social media. His name is Dr. Spaghetti. Examined a bunch of Guy's videos, figured out some of his tricks. It looks like Guy doesn't actually eat the food that he's trying. He says he

0: camera cuts. Guy puts food in his mouth, chews it once or twice, and the camera cuts away, letting him spit that food out. Sometimes guy will eat something, then talk. In those cases, it looked like he's packing the food into his cheeks like a squirrel so he can spit it out off camera after he talks. That's for security crazy stuff. Again, I'm a very trusting individual. Can't lie to me, guy. Come on, I love you, man. Jimmy Eat World, Blue, Beartooth, and more coming up. Hang on.
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You're home for Rex in the morning. C101 rocks. Thanks so much for stopping in. Rocking out Tuesday morning chat and for Shroom Beartooth going out on tour this coming November. They'll kick it off in Massachusetts, Magnolia Park. Great band, man, out of Florida. A couple other great bands will be part of that. A lot of you know it's going to sell out too, man. Here's Free.

0: 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C10.
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You're home for Rex in the morning. C101 rocks. Thanks so much for stopping in, rocking out, Chad in for Shroom. Sam Carter from Architects said they had the honor of opening up for Metallica, the 2023-2024 leg of that M72 World Tour. Metallica liked them so much, James Hetfield actually gifted them a celebratory cake and delivered it himself. Thought he would have other people to do that for him. Here's Broken Mirror.

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0: Or America, find some new bucket list places you'd like to go, or maybe you do already have a list of bucket list places that you would like to go visit before the day you can't travel anymore. Or some places maybe you grew up, you always wanted to go back and visit, never had the time or money. This could be your time, my friend. 8 a.m. this morning, we'll give you another keyword to enter on our website. When you do that, make sure you answer the phone if it rings afterwards, and you can win $2,500. We're going to do that four times every workday all the way through July 4th, celebrating America. Where will you go? Hawaii, Alaska, Key West? Could be your choice, man. Chili's, Five Finger Death Punch, and more next.
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Thanks so much for stopping in. Rocking through the morning. Hi, Chad, in for Shroom. As we get you ready for another day full of free money just for hanging with us while you work. It is the 250K USA giveaway. We are celebrating America's 250th birthday, giving you cash to go explore.

Corpus Christi's rock station, C101, has Five Finger Death Punch wrapping up their new album. We'll hopefully find a release date here pretty soon. Here's the first track off of that album, Eye of the Storm. Oh,

C101 Rock's new Evanescence album out now. They'll kick off their world tour, first one that they're headlining in a decade, this weekend in Florida. Here's who will you follow.

0: 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Going back to the Rock is so much easier than going back to the gym.
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You're home for Rex in the Morning, C101 Rocks. Well, after 8 years, it is finally official. Breaking Benjamin is ready to release a new album. It is done, ready to go. Probably get that a little later this year after they come back to the States for that big tour with Chevelle. Here's Something Wicked.

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You're home for Rex in the morning. C101 rocks. See, here's the way to get through the week positively. It's one more day closer to Friday. Hi, Chad in for Shroom this morning. Thanks so much for stopping in as you are maybe having your coffee, getting ready to go to work or coming home from work. Do you ever catch yourself holding your breath while reading your email, while you're working, or while you're at home reading your personal email? It's called email apnea, and whether you know it or not, that could be adding some unneeded stress to your day. Mental health experts say a lot of people unconsciously stop breathing or take very

0: shallow breaths while reading emails that can happen during texting and scrolling as well. It happens usually when we're concentrating or feeling pressured to respond. That does kind of make sense, though, because your body thinks the email's a threat. You're like, how am I going to say this? Problem is, shallow breathing can put you in fight or flight mode, raising your heart rate, increasing your stress, leading to headaches, jaw-clenching fatigue. How about we just don't do email anymore? That would be nice, wouldn't it? I think it'll make our lives a lot easier. Three Doors Down, IS9 Kills and More next.
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0: 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Ice Nine Kills doing the European thing all this month. They've already announced they are coming back to Europe, or going back to Europe, in March of next year. Here's Twisting the Night.
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Corpus Christi's rock station, C101. New Papa Roach album. It is being worked on. Jacoby says they continue to write new music. Even if it kills me, rocks your morning now.

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Corpus Christi's Rock Station, C101. Thanks so much for stopping in, rocking out, making this part of your morning. It's Chad in for Shroom. I love these ladies. Sisters out of Mexico. They moved to L.A., got real big, real fast. Now they're on tour with Youngblood. It's The Warning and Kerosene, rocking your morning now.

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There's Puddle of Mud with Blurry on C101. Rex in the Morning with Black Label Society. The song's called Name in Blood. But I'll tell you, it starts out a lot like Kiss, Domino. No, really. Check it out.

That's Name and Blood, Black Label Society on C101, the song that I think starts like Kiss Domino, at least for like the first 2 seconds or so. Anyway, here's Blink 182. Maybe I'm the only one that hears it. And what's my age again? C101 rocks.

0: 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Before that, Metallica. I've got Bush along with Bear Tooth. That's coming up next on C101.
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0: Creed on C101 with Higher. Rex here with you. I've got Poppyville on the way, along with the Rolling Stones on C101. And yes, I just realized it's a twofer Tuesday, so I could kind of do like twofers if I want to, so I probably will. So maybe you'll hear two from Pop. I think you will. Forget the Stones. We got Poppyville, two of them, coming up next for you right here on C101. I proclaim this a twofer Tuesday for select artists for you, for, you know. And to make my job a little more fun this morning, C101 rocks.
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There's Pop Evil with Footsteps on C101. Rex in the Morning. I remember hearing this song on C101. It had to be, 12 years ago. I was driving out to Lake Mathis back when it had water. And this came on the radio. And I went, oh, that's really cool. Who? I didn't even know who it was. It's Pop Evil. The song's called Deal with the Devil. 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It's a two for Tuesday with select artists.

0: There's Pop Evil Deal with the Devil on C101. Before that, Pop Evil with Footsteps. Coming up, I don't know, a little bit after 7 o'clock, I'll be talking to my friend Fred Myers. He's got an audio book that he just released. It really spans his entire career and all of the greatness being a record guy that he was involved with. He was like, what, the first record guy for Van Halen and many, many others. So you can imagine the audio book is something worth hearing. So we're going to talk to him a little bit after 7 o'clock right here on C101. I already bought it. I haven't listened to it, but I own it. It's living on my phone just waiting for my next road trip.
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There's Linkin Park on C101 doing a little crawling. All right, so last night your San Antonio Spurs beat the Knicks 115-111 in the NBA Finals. The Knicks are leading the series 2-1. Tons of people showing up over 5425 SPID, grabbing a hold of that 29-degree icy cold beer served in a giant man-sized mug by a beautiful Twin Peaks girl and enjoying your San Antonio Spurs victory again last night. What a great time. You know, if you're looking for a really fantastic atmosphere, dark woods, wonderful smells, beautiful people everywhere, you don't want to miss Twin Peaks. Maybe you didn't get enough last night. 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

0: There's Nickelback and How You Remind Me on C101. Rex in the Morning. Oh, you're going to learn today. Yeah, head over to the Rocks Discount Vitamins and More Facebook page. 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Two great gyms, one in Victoria, another one in Portland. I have actually talked to, Angela Johnson Reyes, comedian. Talked to her the other day. She was talking all about maintaining gut health. Everybody wants to be healthy. 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If you're looking for the perfect pre-workout, you know, something to really get you going in the morning, or you need something to motivate you to get in the gym, Rocks has it. Varying degrees of intensity when it comes to pre-workouts. If you're looking at a colon and body cleanse, yep, they've got that for you too. And Abs of Steel is back. You slather this stuff on before your workout, even if you're just mowing the grass or going for a walk around the block, it'll actually help you burn off some of that water weight that you're carrying in your gut and in that area between your armpit and your elbow. 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You want to join a great gym? You've got Rock's Gym. They'll even let you work out the first time for free. Not sleeping well? Rock's can help you do that, too. 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

0: Here's Lenny Kravitz and Are You Gonna Go My Way on C101. I've got on the phone Fred Myers. Fred, you and I have been friends for so long, and
1: I know
0: it's really hard to sort of encapsulate our friendship and all of the years. And when I heard you were going to do an audio book, because I don't know anybody who's in radio who hasn't thought, I've got to write this stuff down. I've got to catalog these stories because people would never believe me.
1: Ever.
0: I've got to make a book out of this thing. And you went and did it. Was the process ridiculous?
1: Well, it was. But before I even go there, what song did you just come out of?
0: Tim Parker's favorite. It's Lenny Kravitz, Are You Gonna Go My Way?
1: Which I worked. In fact, the story is Virgin had us all go to New York.
0: Yes.
1: We end up in Lenny Kravitz's Greenwich Village apartment,
0: yeah,
1: which is kind of what you think those old apartments are. They're like, he had a huge loft where it was one big room. And he had his snake in its aquarium. He had the craziest furniture from all over the world.
0: Yeah.
1: And I was 2 years sober, and he brought out some Kind Button. That's where I got hooked back in. But I'm listening to that song while you're ready to talk to me about this book I wrote, and I'm going, oh my God, I worked that album.
0: I know you did, and the only reason that I know you did is because you showed up at the radio station in an RV dressed as the Pope.
1: That's right.
0: This is back when...
1: I was dressed as the Pope.
0: It's so hard to talk to you because there are too many stories. Now, you were like the original record guy for Van Halen. And,
1: yes,
0: and
1: that was my my first day on the job.
0: God.
1: I had to get Eruption, You Really Got Me, on the radio from a band we just signed called Van Halen.
0: Your first day on the job.
1: First day.
0: Now, how
1: three days later, I'm with them. It's their third show. They did Chicago, Madison, Wisconsin, Madison, Chicago, Detroit.
0: Yeah.
1: Journey just hired Steve Perry, so the lights go down in the city, that whole thing that I'm so sick of because we were on that tour for a while.
0: Yeah.
1: But yeah, I mean, my world, which is why I wrote a book, and it started out more as my story when I had hit a major depression in my life. So if anybody listening out there has gone through mental health, all I can tell you is the feeling's temporary. Hang in there because it will all work its way out with your hard work. And so I started writing, and I ended up sending this manuscript.

0: 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So I kind of went with the bargain price.
1: Well, I already
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0: look, I'll pay you for it. What?
1: One of my all-time favorites right there, Van Halen, and Everybody Wants Some on C101. You might have a few memories around that song, Fred Myers.
2: You know, Rex, that one in particular, I used in my audiobook, Hitman.
1: Yeah.
2: Where it's historical fiction, so I get to make stuff up.
1: Yeah.
2: And what happened is, when I was with Van Halen, that was on the Women and Children first album, and we were doing a radio interview. And David Lee Roth was just unbelievable. And he had these two girls that he had picked up somewhere that were dressed identically in goth outfits. There was like black and white and dark hair parted down the middle straight. So he grabbed those girls, and they were part of the circus of the entourage that went up to do a radio interview.
1: Yeah.
2: So we're at WABX in Detroit. There's a group of people down below, probably hundreds actually, because they couldn't wait to get a glimpse of Van Halen. Hell, this is their third album and they're still doing radio interviews.
1: Yeah.
2: So David brings the girls to the window, and as the break where Alex starts doing those drum beat, that real African rhythm drum beat.
1: Yeah.
2: David Lee pantomimes to the song, to the crowd below, and he goes, I love the way the lines run down the back of your stocking. Well, it just so happens these girls are wearing those kind of nylons with that line. He's got their bums pressed against the window, and he's taking both of his index fingers and running along the lines as he's pantomiming the song. It was hysterical because nobody knew what was happening except David. And that's what made hanging with those guys for 5 years so much fun.
1: That's got to be just incredible, doing like the record stores and the memories that you have. I think it's really cool that you did an audio, but that you decided to do an audio book. Do you cover in that audio book some of the shenanigans that record guys did to get attention from radio stations? Because one time you rolled up in front of C101 when we were at 5544 Leopard Street, and you were in an RV.
2: That's right, Leopard Street. I remember that.
1: You were in an RV with your assistant, and you came out dressed as the Pope with the hat, the whole thing. And you were promoting Lenny Kravitz. Was it Are You Gonna Go My Way, or what exactly was, do you remember the song or the album?
2: Yes, of course. It was Heaven Help. And before I even started the trip, I had went to my pastor at my church and said, hey, those wafers that always get stuck at the roof of my mouth, can I have a roll of those? And he goes, I'm not even going to ask you what you're going to do with them. And he handed me some.
1: Oh, bless you.
2: And so what I did was, in the RV, I had beads hanging and paisley tapestries. And there was a booth that I had a lava lamp and a little CD player. And I went to all my music and program directors in my territory.
1: Yeah.
2: And they had to come into the RV, sit down and listen to Heaven Help. I put a little wafer in their mouth and blessed them. So that was that whole craziness.
1: There is a Polaroid of that somewhere in my storage. Of you blessing me.
2: I know.
1: While I listen to that song, it is one of the best memories that circulates in my brain. Tell me where to get to.
2: Not too far from you is Victoria, Texas. And in Victoria, while we were driving down the road, people were calling a radio station saying Lenny Kravitz is in town.
1: Oh, that is awesome.
2: The RV had banners that said, Are You Going to Go My Way? Lenny Kravitz.
1: Oh,
2: and then
1: great.
2: I had the brand new Janet Jackson album that no one had heard. So the top 40 stations in my territory that were, you know, didn't play hard rock.
1: Yeah.
2: I was turning them on to what we were going to release, the Janet album. That was the fun part about being in the music business. We got all the songs way before the public.
1: Tell me where to get the audio book.
2: Hit-men.com. 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

0: Here's Smashing Pumpkins in 1979 on C101. I'm talking to Fred Myers, and I could tell from the moment you and I started talking that, man, we were all over the map.
1: We always are, Rex. But with that spirit, can I tell you about 1979?
0: Yes, you have a story for every song I've played this morning.
1: Well, it's because I worked them to radio. But so here's what happened. Tom Pullman was a really big radio guy and a really great guy.
0: Yeah.
1: Him and I became friends. And he was programming KRBE in Houston, a very powerful top 40 station. So we released 1979, and we released it to both rock radio, top 40, because as you just heard the song, it's a great song, right?
0: Yeah.
1: So I remember being out at Lake Travis doing something, messing with a trailer, a boat trailer or something crazy, and Tom calls me and goes, Fred, I think 1979 is a smash. I said, I do too. He said, well, I'm ready to make it a smash for you. But, and there's always the but, you know, because it's almost like you're trading things, like one thing for another. So we struck a deal about something with Janet Jackson, where I was going to send him his listeners to the Grammys or something.
0: Yeah.
1: And then he, in return, he was going to pound 1979 on his radio station and help me make it a hit.
0: Yeah.
1: That's the backstories of like my audiobook, hit-min.com, is these backstories of how we finagled one song by using something else.
0: Well, yeah, there was
1: There
0: was always a great payoff for the listener because you're promoting Van Halen, and then we would play the hell out of Van Halen, but then we would also send a bus to San Antonio or Houston or Dallas, and we'd take a bunch of people from the radio station with us, a lot of times for free, because we had struck such an incredible deal
1: I'd have to whip my credit card out and pay for that stuff.
0: Way back when. But nowadays, all that stuff is like highly illegal now. So you can't, there's all kinds of little things you have to get around in order to do, you know.
1: Oh my God, if I had social media when I was on the road with Van Halen, we'd all be in jail.
0: I'm sure you've got plenty of stories in the audiobook about that.
1: I do.
0: When I think about, right, because Michelle's always going, you ought to come up with like a, you know, a podcast on your career or an audiobook of, you know, some of your stories. And I said, you would not like how it all began, because it began like one of those penthouse forum letters from the very start. I can't tell people what my first week in radio was actually like.
1: Well, first of all, we didn't know cocaine was bad for you. It smelled good and it was fun.
0: We in no way promote illegal drugs on this radio station. So where do we find the audiobook one more time?
1: So it's like HIT, the dash, then the MEN.com. And then if you go to the website, I'm really proud of it. I do speaking engagements as a rock or a classic rock historian. So there's a page there that you can, you know, you can read about the book to decide if it's worth $15 for 4.5 hours of inexpensive entertainment.
0: 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That's where you buy the audiobook. I bought my copy this morning. I'm looking forward to my next road trip. But you and I will talk very, very soon. Hit-min.com if you want to purchase the Fred Myers audiobook.
1: Here's the elevator pitch. It's about the birth of classic rock and soul music through the lens of Detroit in the late 60s.
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I want to tell you goodbye. There's Identity Crisis on C101. Rex in the morning. Here's Jelly Roll. Need a favor. That's a lot better. Damn, son.

0: There's Bad Wolves and Zombie on C101 Rex in the Morning. Hey, for me, it's all about being able to do the things that I love a little bit longer, like a simple walk down the road with Michelle to check our mailbox or a gardening project. No, I do not love pulling weeds, but she makes me help. Or maybe you've stopped doing activities that you used to love, like going for that long walk on Ocean Drive or spending an entire morning fishing. Sometimes that can be tough standing on an uneven surface. You know, the sand will do that to you. Well, whether you're working or playing, I hear a lot of people complaining about foot pain, keeping them from doing the things that they love and even their jobs. 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Didn't really do anything for me. The Goodfeet Arch Supports, they are immediately available at Airline and McCardle Road. 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The Goodfeet stores help many people live the life they love. 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

I stay away on C101. There's Alice in Chains. We've been talking about this screwworm and growing cases. They say a dog is among two new screwworm cases. But where was that? Like New Mexico, though. But the dog was brought to Texas.

0: I would say you're worthy. Rex in the Morning on C101. Yeah, it kind of feels like COVID did when it first started, right? I remember having a big party at the house and people were starting to kind of talk about it. Like they're talking about the screw worm and then suddenly, boom, explosion in cases and lockdown. No, we're not going to get locked down over the new world screw worm. I'm just saying that it feels the same. Detected in Texas now, what, 4 counties with New Mexico reporting its first case in a dog. More than 400 miles from the original outbreak zone in Texas. 3 additional cases of new world screwworm confirmed in the United States. A calf in LaSalle County, a goat in Gillespie County, and a dog in Leah County by the United States Department of Agriculture. The Leah dog county case reclassified that was originally announced occurring in Andrews County, Texas, according to a department update. Now, how do they battle this? Well, they battle it by releasing millions of sterile male flies because the females, they only mate once. And so they get a hold of one of these guys and, you know, they have no idea that he's, you know, he's not packing the goods. And they do their thing and then the screw worm naturally disappears over a period of time. I'm not quite sure how long the period of time is, but that's why they're releasing millions of flies. But they're all duds, so they'll go and they'll mate with these female flies, and they won't be able to produce a screw worm. So that's, you know, certainly good news. How long is it going to take? I don't know. They're talking about it will naturally occur instead of them having to use, you know, a bajillion dangerous pesticides. Instead, just send a lot of these loser dude flies out. Got more rock and roll coming up for you right here on C101. AC/DC, I think, or 3 Days Grace. I don't know, man. C101 rocks.
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There's Foo Fighters and Everlong on C101. Rex in the morning. Are we a victim of our own news stories? Because the news stories about the Texas screwworm, you would think that there were thousands of animals infected, but right now there's four. Well, this has led Canada to temporarily ban Texas livestock. This is going to hurt because the spread of the new world screwworm, probably something they saw on the news because everybody's talking about it. Everybody's covering it. So you have to put it all in perspective and say out of the millions of animals, four infected. American officials recently identified the flesh-eating parasite. Decades after it was completely eradicated from the country, the parasitic infection spread via screwworm flies poses a serious risk to the $15.5 billion a year cattle industry. The Canadian Food Inspection Agency said that it would suspend imports of livestock, including horses, from Texas. Restriction applies to animals originating or present within the state of Texas within the past 21 days before trying to enter Canada. So this is a big deal. And like I said, we're probably victims of our own news stories. Rex in the morning on C101. Here's AC/DC and Highway to Hell.

0: Oh, yeah, man. Let me get some of them snakes and give me some of them little Nerf turkeys and some butt bombs right there. My favorite fireworks. Or give me a pack of lady fingers. That's boring. That's like 1980s fireworks. If you haven't seen what they have at Punisher Pyros, you will have the opportunity coming very, very soon. That's right. Local fireworks stand owned by a fantastic family. You ever wind up with a boring bag? Oh, no one's going to watch that. Definitely not going to happen when you shop over at Punisher Pyros. June 24th through July 4th, they will be open. But right now, they're actually offering their professional fireworks displays. We're not talking about a couple of teenagers in jorts that are firing bottle rockets from Dr. Pepper cans. We're talking about a real professional fireworks display put on for you by Punisher Pyros. You can call Charles at 361-834-8146. Everybody gather around. I'm going to do one of these little snakes. Ain't that exciting? No, that's not where you're going to get. You head over to the Punisher Pyros Facebook page and take a look at what they have this year for your joyful enjoyment while you're lighting up the night sky, your joyful enjoyment. Anyway, 361-834-8146. That's Punisher Pyros, open June 24th through July 4th. Now, they're located at 1221 FM 43, like a mile west of 286. You can make the most of your celebration with a professional fireworks show put on by Punisher Pyros.
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Rocks in the Morning on C101. Thank you so much for your musical suggestions this morning. I asked earlier today what you guys wanted to hear. So here's another one. It's Everlast and What It's Like on C101. Yes, I don't think so.

0: is Rush and Working Man on C101. Rex in the morning. Take a look at the couple of videos that I posted on my Stephen Rex Gabriel Facebook page of Rush's new drummer, Anika Nillis. Oh, man, is she awesome. I'm seeing video clips all over the place from a recent show in California. I just, now it makes me want to go see Rush live. Rex in the morning on C101. 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

couch falling apart on C101. Rex in the morning. Man, I'm just reaching for that lifeline. C101 rocks on a two for Tuesday.

We totally miss you. Rex in the Morning on C101, Ozzy Osbourne. See you on the other side. Here's The Ultimate Sin on C101. Probably my favorite Ozzy song. I don't know. There's a lot of them. C101 rocks. Hope you're having a great day. I'm having a pretty good time.

0: That's the Ultimate Sin on C101, Ozzy Osbourne. I can't really talk right now because I've got Metallica 1 on the way, and that's like, you know, 7.5 minutes long. 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
1: 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And I got a snake in my boot and a hemorrhage in my hands.

0: gas fuel and hemorrhage in my hands on C101. 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
1: Linkin Park just announced that they've got a new movie coming out. It's called Unshatter, and it's going to document kind of their journey of finding purpose following the death of their frontman, Chester Bennington. It was created by Joe Hahn, and it's a behind-the-scenes look at their process of moving forward. No details exactly of when it's coming out. The emptiness.

D101 Rocks, Vegas, hosting the Carolina Hurricanes tonight. Game 4 of the Stanley Cup Finals. Obviously, Carolina tonight hoping to tie the series up before it heads back to Raleigh.

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We're back like a second wave of the... Hey, can we just get back to the rock? 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
1: Well, the NBA playoffs continue tomorrow. The game four, second game in New York. That's an 8:30 Eastern tip-off. Here's Nine Inch Nails.

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Gabriel Iglesias on his 1976 tour, and you can win some tickets. 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
1: It's been 30 years since we've had a new album from this band, Sublime. And, well, I mean, Bradley Nowell did pass away back in the mid-90s, so it makes sense. In just a couple days, so we'll get that new album on Friday. This will be

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1: Well, none of the pundits think that Team USA has a shot in the upcoming World Cup, but who knows? We could be a dark horse. Doesn't matter. 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Team USA will play their first group stage match on Friday at SoFi in LA.
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1: Well, Super Regionals have wrapped up, and now 8 teams head to Omaha, Nebraska for the College World Series. That first starts on Friday. Here's Pearl Jam.

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1: Last Friday, Evanescence put out their sixth studio album. 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
2: Hey, Allie. 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I was hoping you could play something by Stained.
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1: Big day for that band Sublime. Coming up on Friday, their first album of new material in 30 years. Bradley Nowell's son is the frontman now, and sure, gimmicky to just plug him in there, but he actually sounds a lot like his dad, and the songs are good. The ones I've heard, anyway. Theory of a Dead Man.

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1: Sharon Osbourne is dismissing claims that, you know, her decision to do an AI Aussie is a cash grab. Basically, she addressed the criticism from Sabbath fans on their podcast, emphasizing that the avatar will be tasteful and creative and will be controlled by the family and passed down to future generations. Got some Aussie for you after Rise Against. It kills me now.

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0: 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Hello, good afternoon. It's Mel Taylor, and I'm just in for Big Rig this week. I've got some random facts, some rock news, some fun little crazy stories I'll share with you over the next few hours to help you get through your Tuesday afternoon. 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

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For me, for whatever reason, that is one of those songs that will stick in my head, and I'll be singing it the rest of the day. I mean, like, you know, making dinner, still singing it. It stays the new. It's Touch Appeal Stan. This is a request for Jeffrey working today. Thanks so much for listening on the job and whatever you got going on today for your Tuesday.

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0: Corpus Christi's Rock Station, C101. Let's take a look today at your random facts. Peacocks hunt, kill, and eat snakes. They only actually eat them if they're hungry, but they will attack any snake that they come across. Indonesia experiences more earthquakes than any other country in the world. Nicolas Cage turned down the roles, actually, of Shrek in Shrek, Neo in The Matrix, Harry in Dumb and Dumber, and Aragorn in The Lord of the Rings. Those roles ended up going to Mike Myers, Keanu, Jeff Daniels, and Viggo Mortensen. I mean, those are some big roles. The FBI followed Russell Crowe around for almost 2 years in the early 2000s after they got a credible threat that Al-Qaeda was going to kidnap him to make, like, this whole cultural plot. How about Tupac auditioned for the role of Bubba in Forrest Gump, but obviously he didn't get it. Went to McKelty Williamson. And the root in a root beer is referred to the root of the sassafras tree, which isn't even used in the modern version of root beer. It was banned by the FDA. It was not very good for you. That's a look today at your random facts.
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C101 rocks. That's always been one of my favorite videos. Sometimes in the morning when I start up my news and things like that, I will put on a YouTube and that song specific. There's just always so many good things that follow too. Evanescence, your record just came out on Friday. It's after.

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101 rocks. Back in the day, growing up in Austin, Texas, I would just see this guy, you know, random bar downtown. It is Gary Clark Jr. It's Come Together. This is a request for Jesse.

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1: Most often, I would not talk about Taylor Swift. However, her and Travis Kelce will allegedly be getting married at Madison Square Garden. I mean, nothing bigger than that in New York City, right? So they say about 1,200 people allegedly have been invited. But that's a pretty tight-knit spot. You know, they can have guests transported in blacked-out buses. You can't take pictures overhead. It's supposed to happen July 3rd. So right around the corner.

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It's Mel Taylor. And C101, welcome to the Hilliard Center, October 14th, Foreigner. What an awesome show. 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

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C101 rocks. Ozzy, it's kind of crazy thinking next month will mark the 1 year anniversary. But the good news is we got a lot of Ozzy love still on the way. It's Rage Against the Machine. Testify. I don't know, you might need this afternoon.

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Corpus Christi's Rock Station, C101. Have you had a chance yet to hear the new Shinedown album? Let me tell you what. It is so good. There's like 18 songs, and I feel like just one for every sort of situation that you've gone through in your life or are going through. Shinedown does a good job of making albums like that and relatable to all sort of different life things.

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0: Corpus Christi's Rock Station, C101. Let's take a look today at your rock music news. The Linkin Park has announced a new film titled Unshatter. It will document their journey of finding their purpose following the passing of Chester Bennington. The film was created by band member Johan. It will provide an ultimate, intimate look at the band's process of moving forward. A teaser for the film was already released on social media, if you'd like to check that out. How about Doc Martens? Recently restocked their Metallica 1461 silhouettes after selling out online. It's been out for a while, but if you want the Metallica Doc Martens, they're back. Sharon Osbourne defending the creation of an AI hologram of her late husband, Ozzy Osbourne, dissing claims that it's just a cash grab. She's like, listen, we're trying to keep Ozzy's, you know, his brand and him alive. And how about Red Hot Chili Peppers, Weezer, Ghost, and more have signed on for the new Guitar Hero rock band's like spiritual successor. It's called Stage Tour. It's a rhythm game. The game is set for a fall 2026 release on console and PC platforms. And I don't know, it looks very cool. I always loved rock bands and Guitar Hero. It's a little bit of both.
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1: I just want to take a quick moment and say thank you so much for listening today. Whatever that you've got going on. This is for Tamara. She's out finishing up her deliveries this afternoon. It's falling in reverse.

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1: Stone Temple Pilots with Plush. I don't know. That's always been like one of my favorite words. 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

Corpus Christi's Rock Station, C101. All right, so I am counting down the days. Four more until we officially get the new Sublime album. And Bradley Knowles' son, Jacob, carrying the torch for Sublime, you know, and first full length in 30 years. So quite a big deal. It's Linkin Park.

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